mean, really, when you really sit and think about it, isn't it really, really nice? I can easily feel myself slipping, slipping more and more waves in that super world of my own. Nobody but you.

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I could be handy mending a fuse when your lights have gone. 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
2: Wow, this is going to be an interesting hour. Ladies and gentlemen, we're going to hear new music by The Weeknd, Playboi, Cardi, and Madonna. Madison Beer. This is her right now.
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0: Summertime Vibe. Jody Lynn. Second track of the week. 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
1: Summertime Vibe. Hands up to the sky. Can you feel the groove? While the palm trees say.
0: Next, ready to go is New Jeans with OMG. Oh my god.
1: Then vibe is slow with you.
0: Again, this was Jody Lynn, Summertime Vibe.
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1: 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Drew Holcomb and the Neighbors Find Your People. Ladies and gentlemen, we are continuing in the countdown.
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1: 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I'm with you.

0: follow you.
1: This year, Blessings, yeah. The French remix, Victor Thompson, Ace, the greatest. These are the names. With a song that is nearly 2 minutes long, not the longest song of the Weekly Pulse of Music. If you just tune in, ladies and gentlemen, well, welcome to the top.
2: Number 14.
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0: This is the track called Stars at number 14. And yeah, ladies and gentlemen, this is an interesting one, the next one. You know who we have here? The Weeknd, Playboi, Cardi, and Madonna.
1: I've seen the devil dance sunset
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0: I'm sure that a lot of these songs you hear for the first time, and we're very proud of that. Dominic Fike, Mona Lisa, great track. On the Weekly Pulse of Music right here in Los Angeles, in case you just tuned in and don't touch that dial, we got another half hour to go. The top 10 songs of the week are just in front of us. Ladies and gentlemen, we're going to continue in a countdown.
1: Number 11!
0: With the last song before we get to the top.

The top 10 songs of the week. Touches all things. And gentlemen, we're gonna continue with Kodak Black. Grass, trees, and dew. How I. From BTS. Please turn those headlights around. And their friends. Please with a track. Turn those Angel headlights PT around. One. At. Mine. We do have a brand new number one this week, by the way. Great songs. Great songs within the next 25 minutes.

to another one. We're going to continue in the countdown, ladies and gentlemen, with Moonlight by Kalliokis. 7.

song that I personally released, I Wanna Wake Up With You, is next. I released it on May 26th. It's doing very well. The number one country right now, most listened country for this song, is the Philippines. I Wanna Wake Up With You, go and Shazam it, listen to it on Spotify. It's coming up right now.

These are great tracks. And I want you to admit it, a lot of those tracks you hear for the first time right here on the US Top 20 show. Never Look Back is this, Tom Gregory. And now we are listening to Naked 80 Oasis.

gets us. Two. Fireboy DML someone. Last episode's number one. That means we have a new number one. Stay tuned.

0: ladies and gentlemen, thank you for tuning in. This was the US Top 20 show. If you want to submit music, you go to ustop20.com. This was Someone, Fireboy DML. And we do have a brand new
1: number one.
0: Ladies and gentlemen, the new number one is one of the most streamed songs in the world. It's a great song, Libyanka, people. 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

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Chris Boer, anni 80, veramente meraviglioso, un film stupendo. 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

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Ma chi era la signora in rosso? 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

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Don't you? Yeah, we too. Deep Purple. Chiudiamo il nostro appuntamento con All These Bad Goodies on your web radio station con Fausto, Ernesto Zanetti, Deep Purple. You gonna burn with me in hell.

0: should be hurting. 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
2: 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Great music this hour. Golden Hour is the name of this song you're going to hear this hour, or

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1: Are you ready?
0: Are you ready for the countdown? For the weekly pulse of music, as we're counting them down from 20 all the way down to number 1. We are continuing in the countdown.
2: We rocking, yep. 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

0: Ray with Escapism, together with 070 Shake at number 17. Ladies and gentlemen, we are continuing in the countdown with Cigarette in the Rain by Bext. In just a second.
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0: Tate McRae together with Tiësto, 10:35. As we're getting closer to the top 10 songs of the week, this is number 12.

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Dandelion Eyes, Patrick Martin, Lane Jenman, and he's leading us with top 10 songs of the week. AM PM is next.

0: at number 10. Next artist, also a phenomenal artist, ladies and gentlemen. She's touring around the world. Just came back from the Philippines, I think. She had a big concert there with David Foster. Pia Toscano, A Labor of Love, is a brand new single. We're going to present it to you at number 9.
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0: the U.S. Top 20 Countdown Show, live here in Los Angeles. Ladies and gentlemen, we are within the top 10. Great song by Labor. Great song with A Labor of Love by Pia Toscana at number 9. And this also great song, Favorite Song is the name of this song, by Tusi at number 8. And we got 7 more to go. Ladies and gentlemen, stay tuned. Don't touch that dial. The top 7 of the week right now.
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Give Me a Kiss by Crash Adams is what you heard at number 7. And this is All Time Low with Calm Down at number 6. 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

Ladies and gentlemen, if you just tune in right now, well, you're a little late, but we still got to present to you the number two and the number one song of the week. It's a brand new number one song this week. What you heard earlier, Lottery featuring Lou Kala by Lotto at number four. This is Niall Horan with Heaven at number three. And Rema, together with Selena Gomez, Calm Down, will be presented to you in just a moment at a number two.

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My name is Al Walzer. Thanks for tuning in. We're going to be back right on this station. Ladies and gentlemen, be safe out there and enjoy the new number one, Golden Hour at number one, in just a moment.

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C-Block with Time is Thinking, dedicated entirely. And say hello to James Chris from London. And devo salutare un tipo che si chiama Alessandro Oliva di Bergamo. Tanti auguri di buon compleanno con C-Block. Time is Thinking Away.

from Spain, I suppose. Is it? Yeah, from my fan. I don't know, Barcelona probably, o Madrid, I don't know, I don't remember. Abbiamo adesso Vittoria Norman con featuring Rachel Sandoz, We Run The Night, dedicata a questa canzone a Veronica Nembrini di Milano. Tanti auguri, buon compleanno anche a te, e a Adriana Rudolovic di Podcast.

citizens who said he moved near the motorway because he was good for commuting. And I laughed in his face because I thought he was joking. And then I looked in his eyes.

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A new planet had been discovered, and looking through a really powerful telescope, we could see the inhabitants, and they all seemed to be having a really good time. So we built a rocket, and I was on it. They put us into suspended animation for the length of the journey. And when we landed on that distant planet, we all woke up, and we realized we'd lost our memories. And we looked back at the planet we'd just come from, and everyone there seemed to be having a really good time. But we couldn't return, because the rocket no longer had enough fuel left in it. Why am I telling this story? Why am I telling you this story? I don't remember.

Hi, and welcome to today's Rocks Themes with me, the Rockmice. This week's theme, I love it. It's my era, it's my genre. So I'm going to revel in it. In fact, I'm going to revel in it that there's no way that I'm going to get them all in today's 1 hour show. So there'll be three or four episodes more of this, not necessarily back to back, but somewhere in the distant future. The theme, if you hadn't already worked out, 70s soft rock. I'm loving it already. We've only got into track one. Track one, of course, was 10cc and I'm Not in Love, from the original soundtrack, if I remember rightly, was the album. This from Styx is Babe.

You just heard Colin Blunstone, originally lead singer of the Zombies in the 60s, but went solo in the 70s with I Don't Believe in Miracles. Before that, Alessi Brothers, or Alessi, as they were often known as well, with Oh Laurie, Sticks from their album Cornerstone, and Babe. And starting off today's show with 10cc with I'm Not In Love, the theme this week, 70s soft rock.

Nearly at the halfway stage of today's show, the show being Rocks Rocks Themes with me, the Rockmeister. The theme this week, 70s soft rock, and you've just heard Player with Baby Come Back, and before that, the Carpenters, which aren't particularly known as a soft rock band, except for that track where the guitar at the end is absolutely superb, and their track, of course, was Goodbye to Love, and before that, we had Steely Dan and Ricky Don't Lose That Number. This band, definitely soft rock. This is Fleetwood Mac.

One of my favourite tracks from one of my favourite albums, The Rolling Stones, from the album Sticky Fingers and Wild Horses. I remember buying that on vinyl, the one with the zip on the front of it as well. And before that we had Heart and Dreamboat Annie. And then from Rumours, of course, another huge album of the 70s were Fleetwood Mac and You Make Loving Fun. This, from the album Night Owl, is Jerry Rafferty.

Rapidly running out of time on today's show. The show, of course, is Rock's Themes, the theme 70s soft rock. And you've just heard the Sutherland Brothers with Dream Kid. Before that, Hall & Oates with Rich Girl, and Jerry Rafferty with Get It Right Next Time. I'd like to get it right any time, to be perfectly honest. But if I do get it right, I reckon I can squeeze two more tracks in before it's time for me to bid my fond farewells, including this one from Gallagher & Lyle.

The Steve Miller Band and Winter Time brings us more or less to the end of today's show. Before that, Gallagher and Lyle and Breakaway. I'm going to finish off with a little bit of Ambrosia and You're the Only One. But thanks as always for listening. I'll be back next week. Same time, same place, same channel, but quite probably a different theme on Rock's Rocks themes with me, the Rockmeister. So until then, keep smiling and bye for now.